080-8015. The Traffic Hotline. The most up-to-date traffic info in Slovenia. We are thankful for any information you can give us.

Not so rough on Slovenian highways at this moment. No major difficulties being reported from there. Have a safe and pleasant journey onwards. Brez večjih posebnosti na slovenskih cestah v teh trenutkih, srečno in varno pot do cilja.

Glad to report there's nothing major to report from Slovenian highways at the moment. Have a safe and pleasant journey onwards. Brez večjih posebnosti na slovenskih cestah v teh trenutkih, srečno in varno pot do cilja.

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An accident had occurred between the junction Dramlje and the tunnel Pletovari going towards east. Take extra care when driving there. 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

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Have a safe and pleasant journey onwards. Brez večjih posebnosti na slovenskih avtocestah v teh trenutkih, srečno in varno pot do cilja.

Drivers, be careful. A listener has informed us that a broken down heavy vehicle is reported on the coastal highway after the exit for Unetz if you're driving towards Ljubljana. There is a possibility of collision, so please be careful. Pokvarjen tovornjak je na primorski avtocesti za izvozom Unetz v smeri Kopra, tam je možnost naleta, zato previdno.

A listener has informed us that a broken down heavy vehicle is reported on the coastal highway after the exit for Unetz. If you're driving towards Ljubljana, there is a possibility of collision, so please be careful. And another broken down heavy vehicle is reported on the A5 highway between Dolga Vas and Lendava if you're driving towards Hungary. 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
1: Last night in Ljubljana, a protest rally called for Slovenia's immediate withdrawal from NATO. According to SDA, protesters also demanded the imposition of sanctions against the US and Israel and the reallocation of military spending to public services. Slovene Minister of Foreign and European Affairs Tone Kaiser is on a working visit to Germany today. In his first such visit since taking office, he will discuss with his German counterpart, Johan Vadepul, bilateral relations as well as current European issues. The French football team defeated Morocco 2-0 in the first quarterfinal match of the World Cup. In Tuesday's semifinals, they will face the winner of today's matchup between Spain and Belgium. And let's have a brief look at the weather. It will be mostly clear today with some cumulus clouds forming mainly over hilly areas during the day. Daytime highs will range from 28 to 32 degrees Celsius.
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1: Broken down vehicles are reported on the A1 motorway at the Razdrto entrance heading towards Ljubljana, on the A4 motorway between Marjeta and Zlatolice in the direction of Gruškovje, and on Ljubljana's western bypass between the Koseze junction and the Brdo interchange heading towards Kozarje. Congestion is reported on the A1 motorway between Krtina and Domžale heading towards Ljubljana, as well as on the A1 Koper-Ljubljana motorway at the Dragomir and Brezovica interchanges in the direction of Ljubljana. Drive safe.
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2: According to the Statistical Office of Slovenia, Statistični Urad Slovenije, in the school year 2024-25, there were 12,467 kindergarten teachers and assistants. That's one for every 6.6 children. Pretty good ratio, right? Razen če si tisti celi šest otrok. But here's the fun part, only 2.5% of them were men. So, in Slovenian kindergartens, for every one mate, there are 39 mojces. It's basically a pastel-covered matriarchy, polno bleščic, lepila, in tako naprej. I asked my friend Milena about it. You know, she used to work in a kindergarten once, and she said...
3: Čuj, Dave, se spomnim, da enkrat smo imeli male assistant. Čuj, samo so otroci mislili, da je hišnik, veš?
2: And apparently 78% of teachers are under 50, which kind of makes sense when you think about it. After 50, your back just says, no more peskovnik diplomacy. So yes, Slovenian kindergartens are full of patience, songs, and women called Tiasha. It's where future Slovenians learn how to share toys, and future men learn that the real boss is often a woman z žvižgom.
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4: Ali veš, da tudi po dnevi prižgana kolesarska luč zmanjša možnost nesreče za 19%? 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
1: Attention drivers, the slow lane is closed on the A1 Ljubljana-Koper motorway between Vrhnika and Logatec in the direction of Koper. Traffic is backed up on the A2 Novo Mesto-Ljubljana motorway before the Debeli Hrib tunnel heading towards Ljubljana due to a broken down vehicle. Congestion is also reported on the A1 Maribor-Ljubljana motorway between Domžale and Šentjakob heading towards Ljubljana, as well as between Dramlje and the Pletovare tunnel and the direction of Maribor. Drive safe.
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1: 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I'm Jurij Pavec.
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1: A protest rally was held in Ljubljana yesterday against NATO. Organized by the Iskra Student Association, the rally opposed increased military spending and demanded Slovenia's immediate withdrawal from NATO. According to STA, the protesters also called for the imposition of sanctions against the US and Israel, as well as the reallocation of military spending to public services. President of the National Assembly Zoran Stevanovic has proposed a referendum on Slovenia's membership of NATO this autumn. Protests also took place in Budapest yesterday against proposed constitutional amendments. These would allow the new government, led by Prime Minister Peter Magyar, to remove President Tamás Szúrjók from office. Magyar had labeled Szúrjók a longtime puppet of former Prime Minister Viktor Orbán shortly after his election to office and called on the president to resign, warning that he would otherwise be removed. According to the Slovenian radio and television, yesterday's protests were organized by Orbán's Fidesz party and the Christian Democrats. Spain is still battling the brunt of a heat wave, with daytime highs in June having reached as high as 42 degrees Celsius. According to the BBC, a wildfire erupted in the southeastern province of Almería yesterday and has already claimed 12 lives. Six more people have been reported injured. As reported by STA, Minister of Andalusia Antonio Sanz has described the fire as the most devastating one to date. Finally, the French football team defeated Morocco 2-0 last night in the first quarterfinal match of the World Cup. After a not-so-eventful first half, Kylian Mbappé scored France's first goal from a distance of 19 meters. 6 minutes later, Ousmane Dembélé hit the mark from 17 meters, securing France's final score. In Tuesday's semi-finals, the French team will thus face the winner of today's match between Spain and Belgium. And let's have a brief look at the weather. Today will be mostly clear, with some cumulus clouds forming mainly over hilly areas during the day. Daytime highs will range from 28 to 32 degrees Celsius.
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1: Attention drivers, the driving lane is closed on the A1 Koper-Ljubljana motorway before the Rauber Commanda rest area in the direction of Ljubljana due to a truck breakdown. The slow lane is also closed on the A1 Ljubljana-Koper motorway between Vrhnika and Logatec in the direction of Koper, also due to a vehicle breakdown. Traffic is backed up on the A2 Novo Mesto-Ljubljana motorway before the Debeli Hrib tunnel heading towards Ljubljana due to a broken down vehicle. And congestion is reported on the A1 Maribor-Ljubljana motorway between Domžale and Šentjakob heading towards Ljubljana, as well as between Dramlje and the Pletovare tunnel in the direction of Maribor. Drive safe.
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1: The driving lane is still closed on the A1 Koper-Ljubljana motorway before the Rauber Commander rest area and the direction of Ljubljana due to a truck breakdown. The slow lane is also closed on the A1 Ljubljana-Koper motorway between Vrhnika and Logatec in the direction of Koper. The closure is causing some congestion. Traffic is backed up on the A2 Novo Mesto-Ljubljana motorway before the Debeli Hrib tunnel heading towards Ljubljana due to a broken down vehicle. And congestion is reported on the A1 Maribor-Ljubljana motorway between Domžale and Šentjakob heading towards Ljubljana, as well as between Dramlje and the Pletovari tunnel in the direction of Maribor. Drive safe.
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0: Genuine fun. Radio SI traffic update. The driving lane is still closed on the A1 Koper-Ljubljana motorway before the Rauber Komanda rest area and the direction of Ljubljana due to a truck breakdown. The slow lane is also still closed on the A1 Ljubljana-Koper motorway between Vrhnika and Logatec in the direction of Koper. The closure there is causing some congestion. And an object on the roadway is obstructing traffic on the A2 motorway between Bič and Ivančna Gorica in the direction of Ljubljana. Finally, some congestion is reported on the A1 Maribor-Ljubljana motorway between Dramlje and the Pletovary tunnel in the direction of Maribor. Drive safe.
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2: Visit Celje and the largest medieval castle in Slovenia. 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
1: 11 minut še manjka do 9. Zjutraj smo že malce prelistali časnike in Jure je še kakšnega vzel pod drobnogled. Jure, s čim začenjamo?
2: Well, I've just had my coffee, so I'll say it's about time we go through them. Starting off with Delo, this morning's cover article is titled Fear of Rising Prices After a Period of Relief. The energy crisis is indeed the topic of the modern era and has been given even more attention since the US-Israeli attack on Iran, which, you know, proved just how fragile the global energy market is. Delo writes about the June fall in energy prices, looking ahead in expectation of another oil price hike in light of the US's most recent attacks on Iran. Now, the energy crisis also made the headlines in Dnevnik. Today's cover article is asking whether a gas shortage is due come winter. Now, according to statistics cited in the article, Europe is set to enter the central heating period with the lowest gas supplies in at least 15 years. Indeed, not a promising start to the day. Večer, meanwhile, dedicated its cover story to the ongoing reconstruction of the Dravograd-Ravne na Koroškem road. According to the lead article, the roadworks will most likely not be concluded according to schedule. The August due date, which in itself was an extension to the original due date, seems to be moving further and further away. Also potentially moving away, at least according to Večer, is the flood relief funding, which is only available until 2028. Indeed, a somewhat grim start to the day. That is why Radio SI is here with good company and good music. Coming up next, a brief commercial break followed by Batista Cadillac, so stick around. 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
3: Obstaja kraj, kjer ima poletje svoj ritem. 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
1: Israel releases intelligence on supposed Iranian plot to assassinate Donald Trump. I'm Yuri Povitz.
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1: According to the Wall Street Journal, Israel has provided the U.S. with new intelligence suggesting an assassination plotted by Iran. The target is reportedly U.S. President Donald Trump. As tensions grow between Trump and Israeli Prime Minister Benjamin Netanyahu, the conflict in the Middle East continues. The Wall Street Journal reports that Trump is seeking a way out of the offensive on Iran, while Israel is pressing for it to continue. The credibility of the latest Israeli intelligence is thus put under doubt. Former Manchester Mayor Andy Burnham is well on his way to becoming the next British Prime Minister. According to STA and the BBC, a large majority of Labour MPs have endorsed his candidacy for party leader, while it becomes increasingly unlikely that anyone else will enter the race. With one vote shy of securing his position as the only candidate for Prime Minister, the Manchester Mayor is more or less at the finish line. Keir Starmer's successor is thus set to be elected in 1 week's time. A protest rally was held in Ljubljana yesterday against NATO. Organized by the Iskra Student Association, the rally opposed increased military spending and demanded Slovenia's immediate withdrawal from NATO. According to STA, the protesters also called for the imposition of sanctions against the US and Israel, as well as the reallocation of military spending to public services. President of the National Assembly, Zoran Stevanovic, has proposed a referendum on Slovenia's membership of NATO this autumn. And finally, the French football team defeated Morocco 2-0 last night in the first quarterfinal match of the World Cup. After a not-so-eventful first half, Kylian Mbappé scored France's first goal from a distance of 19 meters. 6 minutes later, Ousmane Dembélé hit the mark from 17 meters, securing France's final score. In Tuesday's semifinals, the French team will thus face the winner of today's match between Spain and Belgium. Today will be mostly clear, with some cumulus clouds forming mainly over hilly areas during the day. Daytime highs will range from 28 to 32 degrees Celsius.
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1: The driving lane is still closed on the A1 Koper-Ljubljana motorway before the Rauber Komanda rest area and the direction of Ljubljana due to a truck breakdown. The slow lane is also closed on the A1 Ljubljana-Koper motorway between Vrhnika and Logatec and the direction of Koper. The closure there is causing some congestion. Congestion is also reported on the A1 Maribor-Ljubljana motorway between Dramlje and the Pletovarje tunnel in the direction of Maribor. Drive safe.
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1: 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Congestion is also reported on the A1 Maribor-Ljubljana motorway between Dramlje and the Pletovare tunnel in the direction of Maribor. Drive safe.
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0: Rally against Slovenia's membership in NATO held in Ljubljana. I'm Jurij Pavec.
1: This is Radio SI News at 11.
0: A rally was held in Ljubljana yesterday against Slovenia's membership in NATO. Organized by the Iskra Student Association, the rally opposed increased military spending and demanded Slovenia's immediate withdrawal from the North Atlantic Treaty. According to STA, the protesters also called for the

0: imposition of sanctions against the US and Israel, as well as the reallocation of military spending to public services. President of the National Assembly, Zoran Stevanovic, has already proposed a referendum to be held this autumn. In light of most recent US attacks on Iran, an American government official told DPA that the US remains committed to finding a solution to the conflict. While Iranian media reported of attacks last night, however, a different US official told CNN that the US was not carrying out any attacks at the time. With conflicting information and yet another exchange of fire between Iran and the US, the peace deal thus seems to have become de facto annulled. Former Manchester Mayor Andy Burnham is well on his way to becoming the next British Prime Minister. According to STA and the BBC, a large majority of Labour MPs have endorsed his candidacy for party leader, while it becomes increasingly unlikely that anyone else will enter the race. With one vote shy of securing his position as the only candidate for Prime Minister, Burnham is more or less at the finish line. Keir Starmer's successor is thus set to be elected in 1 week's time. And finally, the Palm Beach International Airport in southern Florida has officially been renamed to the President Donald J. Trump International Airport. According to the Slovenian press agency, the first plane to land at the renamed airport was the Trump Force One private jet. As the airport is often used by the Trump family when visiting their Mar-a-Lago estate, the road to the estate was also renamed and is now known as Donald J. Trump Boulevard. Today will be mostly clear, with some cumulus clouds forming mainly over hilly areas during the day. Daytime highs will range from 28 to 32 degrees Celsius.
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0: Attention drivers, an object on the roadway is blocking traffic on Ljubljana's southern bypass between the Rudnik and Ljubljana South interchanges in the direction of Malince. Congestion is also still reported on the A1 Koper-Ljubljana motorway between Razdrto and the Rauber Komanda rest area in the direction of Ljubljana, where you can expect to lose about 15 to 20 minutes. Drive safe.
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2: Let's have a look at what's happening in Slovenia tonight. Marezi Jazz, the three-day jazz festival in Marezige, will begin at 7 p.m. Performing tonight are the Zgrabi Zvok Big Band, the Bended Orchestra, as well as the Sevnica and Grosuple Big Bands and the Slovenia Ska Jazz Collective. 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

Marezi Jazz in Marezige at 7 p.m. Jazz is also on the program in Koper. The Markovec Youth Center will be hosting Rok Zalokar and his band Zhlechtet.

Rob Zalokar and Žlehtet at the Markovitz Youth Center in Koper at 8:30 p.m. The Ulem Trio will put on a show at the Pungert Gallery in Kran tonight. So head over to Kran for a blend of jazz, original compositions and traditional Korean music. The concert will begin at 9 p.m. Finally, in Ptuj, a gala evening of Slovenian pop songs will begin at 9 p.m. Both the RTV Slovenia Symphony Orchestra and RTV Big Band, conducted by Tadej Tomšič and featuring numerous soloists, will hit the stage at the Ptuj City Market. Have a listen.

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1: Attention drivers, we've just received reports that due to an oversized truck, the Dekani tunnel on the A1 Koper-Ljubljana motorway is closed heading towards Ljubljana. An object on the roadway is blocking traffic on Ljubljana's southern bypass between the Rudnik and Ljubljana south interchanges in the direction of Malince, and congestion is still reported on the A1 Koper-Ljubljana motorway between Razdrto and the Raubar Komanda rest area in the direction of Ljubljana, where you can expect to lose about 15 to 20 minutes. Drive safe.
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1: Attention drivers, the driving lane is closed on the A2 Novo Mesto Ljubljana motorway between the Beach and Ivančna Gorica interchanges in the direction of Ljubljana due to a vehicle breakdown. Traffic is also obstructed on the A1 Koper Ljubljana motorway before the Dekani tunnel heading towards Ljubljana due to an oversized truck. Congestion is reported on the A1 Ljubljana Maribor motorway between Slovenske Konjice and the Golo Rebro tunnel in the direction of Ljubljana, and between Dramlje and the Pletovare tunnel in the direction of Maribor. Traffic is also slow on the A1 Ljubljana Koper motorway between Nanos and the Rauber Commander rest area heading towards Ljubljana, as well as between the Rauber Commander rest area and Postojna heading towards Koper. Drive safe.
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1: The driving lane is still closed on the A2 Novo Mesto-Ljubljana motorway between the Beach and Ivančna Gorica interchanges in the direction of Ljubljana due to a vehicle breakdown. Congestion is reported on the A1 Ljubljana-Maribor motorway between the Tepanje rest area and the Golorebro tunnel towards Ljubljana, between the Zima rest area and the Pletovare tunnel towards Maribor, and between the Šentilj border crossing and the Šentilj interchange heading towards Maribor. 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Drive safe.
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1: Resnica party to introduce two bills. I'm Jurij Pavec.
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1: The Resnica party is set to introduce two bills into the parliamentary process today. According to SDA, they aim to shorten the maximum allowable waiting times and introduce a health voucher. The latter would be issued to anyone for whom the Health Insurance Institute of Slovenia is unable to find a doctor within 30 days or within 25 kilometers of their home. According to Resnica, the two laws will restore order, unconditionally protect human dignity, and save the public health and social welfare systems from collapse. Following Tuesday's bombings in Damascus, Syrian authorities have announced the arrest of several suspects. According to SDA, the two bombs went off in front of the Syrian Ministry of Tourism, near the hotel where French President Emmanuel Macron was staying during his visit to Damascus. Macron was reportedly not injured in the attack and had already left the hotel when the explosions went off. The recently apprehended suspects are believed to be linked to the extremist Islamic State. According to the Wall Street Journal, Israel has provided the US with new intelligence suggesting an assassination plotted by Iran. The target is reportedly US President Donald Trump. As tensions grow between Trump and Israeli Prime Minister Benjamin Netanyahu, the conflict in the Middle East continues. The Wall Street Journal reports that Trump is seeking a way out of the offensive on Iran, while Israel is pressing for it to continue. The credibility of the latest Israeli intelligence is thus seen by some as doubtful. Finally, the Palm Beach International Airport in southern Florida has officially been renamed to the President Donald J. Trump International Airport. According to the Slovenian press agency, the first plane to land at the renamed airport was the Trump Force One private jet. As it is often used by the Trump family when visiting their Mar-a-Lago estate, the road to the estate was

0: was also renamed and is now known as Donald J. Trump Boulevard. And a brief look at the weather. Today will be mostly clear with some clouds expected to form mainly over hilly areas. Daytime highs are already starting to reach between 28 and 32 degrees Celsius.
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0: Attention drivers, the driving lane is closed on the A1 Koper-Ljubljana motorway between Senožeče and Nanos in the direction of Ljubljana due to a broken down vehicle. Congestion is reported on the A1 Ljubljana-Maribor motorway between the Tepanje rest area and the Golo-Rebro tunnel heading towards Ljubljana, between the Zima rest area and the Pletovare tunnel in the direction of Maribor, and between the Šentilj border crossing and the Šentilj interchange heading towards Maribor. Traffic is also slow on the A1 Ljubljana-Koper motorway between Nanos and the Raubar-Komanda rest area heading towards Ljubljana, and between the Raubar-Komanda rest area and Postojna heading towards Koper. Finally, some congestion is reported on the A2 Novo Mesto-Ljubljana motorway between Višnja Gora and Grosuplje heading east towards Ljubljana. Drive safe.
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0: And drivers, be careful on the A2 motorway from Karavanka to Ljubljana. Unfortunately, there's just been a traffic accident, and that's near the exit for Brod in the direction of Ljubljana. The fast lane is closed there because of that. Drive safely.
1: Voznike na gorenjski avtocesti, ki peljete proti Ljubljani, opozarjamo na prometno nesrečo. 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
1: And some good news to begin with. The fast lane has reopened on the A2 motorway from Karavanka to Ljubljana. That's before the exit for Ljubljana Broad. There was an accident there not long ago. There is still a queue of vehicles there, about a kilometer long, so be careful if you're coming up to Ljubljana Broad in the direction of Ljubljana. One lane is closed on the A1 from Koper to Ljubljana due to a broken down lorry. That's between the exit for Senežeče and the Nanos interchange. There's an animal on the A1 motorway from Maribor to Ljubljana before the exit for Slovenska Bistrica Sever. Be careful there in both directions. There are quite long delays due to roadworks on the A1 from Koper to Ljubljana between Senežeče and the Rauber Commander rest area. It will add around 30 minutes to your travel time. In the other direction, so towards Koper, it's not quite as bad, but there is still heavy traffic between Unetz and Postojna. It's a 25-minute delay due to roadworks on the A1 from Ljubljana to Maribor. That's between the Zima rest area and the Pletovarja tunnel. And a shorter delay in the other direction, so heading towards Ljubljana between Tepenje and the Golo Rebro tunnel. There's also a delay leaving Austria coming into Slovenia on the A1 from Šentilj towards Maribor between the border crossing Šentilj-Spielfeld and the exit for Šentilj. On the A1, it's busy from Obrežje to Ljubljana between the exits for Višnja Gora and Grosuplje Visot. And there's also heavy traffic on the roads from Lucija to Izola, Šmarje to Koper, Vuka to Postojna and Lestce to Bled. Drive safely.
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2: One lane is closed on the A1 motorway from Koper to Ljubljana due to a broken down lorry. That's between the exit for Senežeče and the Nanos interchange. A long queue of vehicles has formed there because of that as well. It'll take you about 30 minutes to get past there. It's a 10-minute delay in the other direction. That's between the exits for Unec and Postojna towards Koper. There is an animal on the A1 motorway from Maribor to Ljubljana before the exit for Slovenska Bistrica Sever. Be careful in both directions there. And another animal on the A2 motorway from Ljubljana to Obrežje between the exits for Grosuplje Visod and Višnja Gora. Again, be careful in both directions. And a third animal on the A5 motorway from Maribor towards Hungary before the exit for Lenart. Again, be careful in both directions. We don't know where they're going. There's a delay of around 20 to 25 minutes due to roadworks on the A1 from Ljubljana to Maribor. That's between the Zima rest area and the Pletavarje tunnel. And a shorter delay in the other direction, so that's in the direction of Ljubljana, between the Tepanje rest area and the Golo Rebro tunnel. It's also busy on the A1 from Šentilj towards Maribor, between the border crossing Šentilj Spielfeld and the exit for Šentilj. It's busy also on the A1 from Obrežje to Ljubljana, between Višnja Gora and Grosuplje Visod. Again, be careful of that animal there. And there are delays on the regional roads from Lucia to Izola, Šmarje to Koper, Pjuka to Postojna, and Lesce to Bled.
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0: Radio SI traffic update.
1: One lane is closed on the A1 motorway from Koper to Ljubljana due to a broken down lorry. That's between the exit for Senožeče and the Nanos interchange. There's a long queue of vehicles because of that. It will take you about 30 minutes to get past there. In the other direction, so towards Koper, there's about a 10-minute delay. That's between Unetz and Postojna. There's an object on the A1 motorway from Šentilj to Maribor between the exits for Šentilj and Maribor Sever. It's also busy between the Šentilj-Spielfeld border crossing and the exit for Šentilj towards Maribor. We still have a report of an animal on the A2 motorway from Ljubljana to Obrežje between the exits for Grosuplje Vysod and Višnja Gora. Be careful there in both directions. And there's a delay due to roadworks of about 25 minutes on the A1 from Ljubljana to Maribor between the Zima rest area and the Pletovarje tunnel. There's a shorter delay in the other direction between the Tepanje rest area and the Golo Rebro tunnel towards Ljubljana. And the afternoon rush hour has begun, so it's busy now leaving town and city centres and also on ring roads. Drive safely.
2: Petek je, ura pa tudi takšna, da kar kliče že praviloma po zastojih, tako je najdaljši ta trenutek na primorski avtocesti proti Ljubljani, med Senožečem in počivališčem Ravbar Komanda se pot podaljša za malo več kot pol ure. 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

0: And drivers, be careful on the A1 motorway from Ljubljana to Koper. One lane is closed before the exit for Černikal in the direction of Koper due to a broken down vehicle. Drive safely.
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0: 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We look at the origin of music. 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
1: As we mentioned a few minutes ago, one lane is closed on the A1 motorway from Ljubljana to Koper due to a broken down vehicle. That's before the exit for Chernikov. One lane is also closed on the A1 from Koper to Ljubljana due to a broken down lorry. That's between the exit for Senožeče and the Nanos interchange. And there's a long queue of vehicles before that. It will take you around 30 minutes to get past there. There's a shorter delay in the other direction between Unac and Postojna in the direction of Koper. It's about a 10-minute delay. Be careful on the fast road through Maribor. There's an object on the road that's between Pesnica and Hoče, and that's between the exit for Pesnica and the exit for Maribor Center. Watch out for that there. There are also some delays due to roadworks on the A1 motorway from Ljubljana to Maribor, about a 25-minute delay between the Zima rest area and the Pletovarje tunnel. And it's a shorter delay in the other direction, so from Tepanje towards Golo Rebro, the tunnel there in the direction of Ljubljana. And it's also busy on the road from Lestce to Bled. And the afternoon rush hour is in full swing, so it's busy on ring roads and on roads leaving towns and city centers. Have a safe drive.
2: Voznike na štajerski avtocesti, ki peljete proti Mariboru, opozarjamo na predmet, ki leži takoj za izvozom Šentil, torej proti Mariboru, vozite previdno. 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
3: Visit Telje and the largest medieval castle in Slovenia. 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
1: At least 12 dead after wildfire in Spain. Good afternoon, I'm Dave Ryan.
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1: At least 12 people have been killed and more than 20 are unaccounted for following a wildfire in the southern Spanish region of Andalusia. Spain's deadliest wildfire in two decades spread extremely rapidly in a wooded area near the city of Almería, which has a population of around 200,000 people. More than 150 firefighters are battling to get the blaze under control. It comes as the EU's climate monitor said that Western Europe had experienced its hottest June on record. Iran has buried its former supreme leader, Ayatollah Ali Khamenei, more than 4 months after he was killed in a US airstrike. He was laid to rest at the shrine of Imam Reza in his home city of Mashhad in the east of the country. The burial comes after a second day of attacks between the US and Iran, which have raised fears of a return to all-out war. The Truth Party, or Resnitsa, has submitted two bills to Parliament. One is on the rights of patients, the other is on the public supplementary provision of health and social care services. If passed, they would mean that maximum waiting times would be shortened. It would also introduce a health voucher for people who don't have their own personal doctor. The voucher could be redeemed at any doctor, including a private one, who would then take on the role of their personal doctor. Spain will take on Belgium at 9 o'clock this evening in the quarterfinals of the World Cup. The winner will face France in next Tuesday's semi-final. France beat Morocco 2-0 last night with goals in the second half from Kylian Mbappé and Ousmane Dembélé. Here are some disappointed Moroccan fans after the game.
2: I'm so proud of my team, so proud of my country. I'm not happy with what happened. It's not because we lost against France, but because I feel there's something not going right with Morocco. That's not how they play.
3: I love Morocco, but this time really, today especially, they don't play like the last game they are doing.
1: Mbappé and Argentina's Lionel Messi currently lead the Golden Boot competition with 8 goals each. The weather will stay mostly sunny this afternoon with some variable cloud and a southwesterly breeze. Top temperatures range from around 28 to 32 degrees Celsius.
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0: Update.
1: Unfortunately, there's just been a traffic accident on the main road from Valenia to Slovan Gradec and onto Dravograd. The road is completely closed at Dauje. Be careful there. One lane is closed on the A1 motorway from Ljubljana to Koper before the exit for Chernikov. That's due to a broken down vehicle. One lane was closed on the A1 from Koper to Ljubljana due to a broken lorry between Senožeče and the Nanos interchange. That lane has just reopened in the last few minutes, but there's still a long queue of vehicles there. It will still add around 20 to 25 minutes to your travel time. There's about a 10-minute delay in the other direction between Unetz and Postojna towards Koper due to roadworks. There is an object on the A1 from Šentil to Maribor between the exit and entry for Pesnica, and another object on the expressway through Maribor from Pesnica to Hoče, and that's between the exits for Pesnica and Maribor Center. And there's a delay of around 25 minutes due to roadworks on the A1 motorway from Ljubljana to Maribor between the Zima rest area and the Pletovarja tunnel. Again, that's towards Maribor. And it's busy also leaving town and city centers due to the afternoon rush hour. Drive safely.
2: Voznike na cesti Velenje-Dravograd opozarjamo, da je prišlo do prometne nesreče, tako da je ta cesta zaprta pri Dolžah. 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
1: The main road from Velenje to Sloven Gradec and Dravograd is completely closed at Dolje due to a traffic accident earlier on. Be careful there. It's busy on ring roads and also leaving town and city centres due to the afternoon rush hour. That's especially true on the western and southern parts of the Ljubljana ring and also leaving Ljubljana heading towards Celje and Maribor and also heading towards Novo Mesto and towards Koper. There is a delay of around 30 to 35 minutes due to roadworks on the A1 motorway from Ljubljana to Maribor between the Zima rest area and the Pletovaria tunnel. It's also busy due to roadworks on the A1 linking Koper and Ljubljana around Postojna. It's about a 15-minute delay if you're heading to Ljubljana between Razdrto and Postojna, and a 10-minute delay in the direction of Koper between the Rauber Komanda and Studenitz rest areas. And it's also busy on the regional roads from Celje to Vojnik, Stranice to Slovenske Konice and Lestce to Bled. Drive safely.
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1: According to the Statistical Office of Slovenia, Statistični Urad Slovenije, in the school year 2024-25, there were 12,467 kindergarten teachers and assistants. That's one for every 6.6 children. Pretty good ratio, right? Razen če si tisti celi šest otrok. But here's the fun part. Only 2.5% of them were men. So, in Slovenian kindergartens, for every one mate, there are 39 mojces. It's basically a pastel-covered matriarchy. Polno bleščic, lepila, in tako naprej. I asked my friend Milena about it. You know, she used to work in a kindergarten once, and she said...
2: Čuj, Dave, se spomnim, da enkrat smo imeli male assistant. Čuj, samo so otroci mislili, da je hišnik, veš?
1: And apparently, 78% of teachers are under 50, which kind of makes sense when you think about it. After 50, your back just says, no more peskovnik diplomacy. So yes, Slovenian kindergartens are full of patience, songs, and women called Tiasha. It's where future Slovenians learn how to share toys, and future men learn that the real boss is often a woman z žvižgom.
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1: Yeah, that was almost Monday there, and it's almost the weekend, and it's quite busy on the roads at the moment. First of all, some good news to begin with. The main road from Velenje to Slovan Gradec and on to Dravograd has reopened at Dolje. That was after an accident earlier on. There's still some heavy traffic with delays there between Slovan Gradec and Mislinje, so be careful on that stretch of road. It's busy on ring roads and leaving town and city centres due to the afternoon rush hour, especially on the western and southern parts of the Ljubljana Ring, and also heading out of Ljubljana, heading towards Celje and Maribor, and also heading south towards Novo Mesto and west towards Koper and the coast. There's a delay of around 25 minutes due to roadworks on the A1 motorway from Ljubljana to Maribor. That's between the exit for Celje Vsod and the Pletovarje tunnel. It's also busy due to roadworks near Postojna. That's on the A1 from Koper to Ljubljana. That's between Resdrto and Postojna. It's about a 10-minute delay there, and around a 5-minute delay in the other direction, so towards Koper, between the Rauber Commander rest area and the exit for Postojna. And finally, it's busy on the regional roads from Celje to Vojnik, Stranice to Slovenske Konice, and Lesce to Bled.
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1: 1 million women and girls worldwide affected by foreign aid cuts. Good afternoon, I'm Dave Ryan.
0: This is Radio SI News at 5.
1: The United Nations has warned that at least 1 million women and girls worldwide have lost access to support due to dramatic cuts in foreign aid spending. That's according to a new report by the UN Women Agency. US President Donald Trump slashed foreign aid after taking office last year. Other key countries have also reduced their donations of aid. UN Women said that around 120 million women worldwide needed humanitarian assistance and protection at a time when armed conflicts were at their highest level since World War II. Former Slovenian Foreign Minister Tanja Fajon was expected to be appointed EU Special Representative for the Sahel region on Wednesday. However, the procedure was halted by Slovenia. She was proposed for the post by EU High Representative for Foreign Affairs, Kaja Kallas. An official explanation has not been given yet. The Sahel is a semi-arid region about 1,000 kilometers wide, which stretches nearly 5,500 kilometers across Africa, from the Red Sea to the Atlantic Ocean. The 900-year-old Bayeux Tapestry, one of the most famous artifacts from the Middle Ages, has arrived in England for the first time. The 70-meter-long tapestry depicts the Battle of Hastings and the Norman conquest of England in 1066. It left Bayeux in the northwest of France on Thursday night under heavy police guard. It will go on display at the British Museum in exactly 2 months' time on the 10th of September. The exhibition, which will run for 9 months, has already been sold out. French President Emmanuel Macron described the loan of the tapestry to the UK as a gesture of trust and friendship between the two countries. The weather will stay warm and mostly sunny as we head towards the evening. Tomorrow will start off sunny with cloud increasing during the day. In the afternoon, there will be localized showers and thunderstorms. Top daytime temperatures will be similar to today's of between 28 and 31 degrees Celsius.
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1: Unfortunately, there's just been a traffic accident on the A2 motorway from Ljubljana towards Obrežje. That's between the exits for Vishnja Gora and Ivančna Gorica. Be careful there. It's busy on ring roads and leaving town and city centres due to the afternoon rush hour. That's especially true on the southern Ljubljana ring, and also leaving Ljubljana heading east towards Celje and Maribor, and also south towards Novo Mesto and west towards Koper and the coast. Things do seem to be easing there a little bit, so we'll keep you posted, obviously, in the next 20 minutes or so. There's a delay of around 20 minutes due to roadworks on the A1 motorway from Ljubljana to Maribor between the exit for Celje Vesod and the

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1: Be careful on the A2 motorway from Ljubljana towards Obrežje. There's just been another accident there. That's between the Debelih Rib and Mali Vrh tunnels, and the accident is on the hard shoulder. The other accident on the same motorway a few minutes ago appears to have been cleared away, but we still have some heavy traffic with a delay between the exits for Ivančna Gorica and Beach. That's towards Novo Mesto. It's also still busy on ring roads and leaving town and city centres due to the afternoon rush hour, especially on the southern Ljubljana ring, and also if you're leaving Ljubljana heading east towards Celje and Maribor and south towards Novo Mesto and west towards Koper. And things are easing off, of course. There's a delay of about 20 minutes due to roadworks on the A1 from Ljubljana to Maribor between the exit for Celje Vesod and the Pletovarja tunnel. It's also busy due to roadworks on the A1 from Koper to Ljubljana. That's near Postojna. It's about a 10-minute delay at the moment there between Razdrto and the Robber Commander rest area. And it's also busy in the other direction before Postojna, a shorter delay of about 5 minutes there, that's towards Koper. And it's also busy on the regional road from Lesce to Bled. Have a safe drive.
2: Ja, previdno na Dolenjski avtocesti, kjer se je zgodila nova prometna nesreča, in sicer med predoroma Debelih Rib in Mali Vrh v smeri Novega Mesta. 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

0: Be careful on the A5 motorway from Maribor towards Hungary. One lane is closed due to a broken down vehicle between the exits for Sveti Juri Obščavnici and Vuče Vas. Drive carefully.
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They're all infected, but he'll be alright, 'cause he's a scumbag, don't you know? I said he's a scumbag, don't you?

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1: Be careful on the A4 motorway from Maribor towards Zagreb. There's an object on the road between the exits for Marietta and Zlatolice. There's a delay of around 20 minutes on the A1 motorway from Ljubljana to Maribor due to roadworks. That's between the exit for Dramlja and the Pletovaria tunnel. There's also a broken down lorry before the Trojane tunnel in the direction of Maribor. There's a delay of about 15 minutes on the A1 motorway from Koper to Ljubljana due to roadworks. That's between Razdrto and the Rauber Commander rest area. And a short delay in the other direction heading towards Koper. That's between Rauber Commander and Postojna. There's another broken down vehicle on the eastern part of the Ljubljana ring. That's at the Zodobrova interchange heading towards the exit for Sneberje. And it's also busy on the southern part of the Ljubljana ring heading east towards the A2. Heading between Ljubljana Centre, I should say, and the Malense interchange. Drive safely.
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1: There is a delay of about 20 minutes on the A1 motorway from Ljubljana to Maribor due to roadworks. That's between the Zima rest area and the Plitvice tunnel. There's also a broken down lorry on the A1 before the Trojane tunnel in the direction of Maribor. Delays of about 5 minutes also due to roadworks. That's on the A1 from Koper to Ljubljana between the Studenitz rest area and the exit for Postojna. And also about a 5 minute delay in the other direction between Rauber, Komanda and Postojna towards Koper. There's also a broken down vehicle on the A1 from Koper to Ljubljana between the Kastelec tunnel and the rest area Raune. And there's another broken down vehicle on the A2 motorway from Obrežje to Ljubljana between the exits for Trebnje Vsod and Trebnje Zahod. Drive safely.
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0: Radio SI traffic update.
1: There's a delay of around 20 minutes on the A1 motorway from Ljubljana to Maribor. That's due to roadworks, and that's between the Zima rest area and the Pletovarje tunnel. There's also a broken down lorry on the same motorway, so that's on the A1 towards Maribor. That's before the Trojane tunnel. Careful there. There's also a broken down vehicle on the A1 motorway from Koper to Ljubljana between the Kastelec tunnel and the Raune rest area. Delays of about 5 minutes in both directions also on the A1 between Koper and Ljubljana before the exit for Postojna. There's also a delay between Vrhnika and Dragomer towards Ljubljana, and a broken down vehicle on the A2 motorway from Obrežje to Ljubljana between the exits for Trebnje Vzhod and Trebnje Zahod.
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0: Summertime. 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

0: Be careful on the A1 motorway from Ljubljana to Maribor between the exits for Slovenska Konice and Slovenska Bistrica Jug. Unfortunately, there's just been a traffic accident there and one lane is closed. Again, that's between Slovenska Konice and Slovenska Bistrica Jug. Drive safely.
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0: And once again, be careful on the A1 motorway from Ljubljana to Maribor. There was an accident there a few minutes ago before the exit for Slovenska Bystrica Jug. That's between the Tepenja rest area and the exit for Slovenska Bystrica Jug. And there's also a broken down vehicle on that section in the direction of Maribor. Drive carefully.
1: Ja, še eno obvestilo. 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Previdno.
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1: At least 12 killed in Spanish wildfires. Good evening, I'm Dave Ryan.
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1: At least 12 people have been killed and more than 20 others are unaccounted for following a wildfire in the southern Spanish region of Andalusia. Spain's deadliest wildfire in two decades spread extremely rapidly in a wooded area near the city of Almeria, which has a population of around 200,000 people. More than 150 firefighters battled to get the blaze under control. It comes as the EU's climate monitor said that Western Europe had experienced its hottest June on record. The United Nations has warned that at least 1 million women and girls worldwide have lost access to support due to dramatic cuts in foreign aid spending. That's according to a new report by the UN Women Agency. US President Donald Trump slashed foreign aid after taking office last year. Other key donors have also reduced their donations of aid. UN Women said that around 120 million women worldwide needed humanitarian assistance and protection at a time when armed conflicts were at their highest level since World War II. Foreign Minister Tony Kaiser met his German counterpart Johann Wadepool on his first visit abroad since taking office last month. The talks in Berlin focused on strengthening bilateral relations between Slovenia and Germany, both economically and politically. They also discussed the situation in Ukraine, as well as the expansion of the EU to include countries from the Western Balkans. Germany is one of Slovenia's most important trade partners, with more than 14 billion euro worth of trade between the two countries last year. Spain will take on Belgium at 9 o'clock this evening in the second quarter-final of the World Cup. The winner will face France in next Tuesday's semi-final. Last night, France beat Morocco 2-0 with goals in the second half from Kylian Mbappé and Ousmane Dembélé. Here are the thoughts of some disappointed Moroccan fans after the game.
2: I'm so proud of my team, so proud of my country. I'm not happy with what happened. It's not because we lost against France, but because I feel there's something not going right with Morocco. That's not how they play.
3: I love Morocco, but this time really, today especially, they don't play like the last game they are doing.
1: Mbappé and Argentina's Lionel Messi currently lead the Golden Boot competition with 8 goals each. The weather tomorrow will start off sunny with cloud increasing during the day. In the afternoon, there will be localized showers and thunderstorms. Morning temperatures will range from 12 to 18 degrees Celsius, with daytime highs similar to today's of between 28 and 31 degrees.
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1: And some good news to begin with. The accident on the A1 motorway from Ljubljana to Maribor and the broken down vehicle as well that was between Tepinja and the exit for Slovenska Bistrica Jug have been cleared away, so that's good news. Be careful, however, on the A2 motorway from Ljubljana to Obrežje. One lane is closed due to a broken down vehicle before the exit for Višnja Gora. There's also a broken down vehicle on the A2 from Obrežje to Ljubljana between Trebnja Vsod and Trebnja Zahod. There is a delay of about 20 minutes on the A1 from Ljubljana to Maribor due to roadworks, and that's between the Zima rest area and the Pletovarja tunnel. And on the same motorway, there is a broken down lorry before the Trojane tunnel in the direction of Maribor. There's also a broken down vehicle on the A1 from Koper to Ljubljana between the Kastelec tunnel and the Raune rest area. And short delays of less than 5 minutes now in both directions due to roadworks. That's on the A2 between Koper and Ljubljana, before the exit for Postojna. Again, that's in both directions there. Elsewhere across the country, we're happy to say it's flowing smoothly. Drive safely.
4: Ja, še eno obvestilo na Dolenjski avtocesti pred Višnjo Goro proti Obrežju je zaradi okvarjenega vozila zaprt vozni pas. Previdno tam.
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4: No, ura je zdaj le odbila 19. Petek je 10. juli. 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Istok Novak nam je pripravil Music Non-Stop in da bo vse pod kontrolo tule na Radio SI.

0: And be careful on the A1 motorway from Ljubljana to Koper. One lane is closed due to a broken down vehicle before Postojna. And there's also a tyre on the road on the A1 from Koper to Ljubljana before the exit for Logatec. Drive carefully.
1: Ja, previdno na primorski avtocesti pred priključkom Postojna v smeri Kopra okvarjeno vozilo, zato je tam zaprt vozni pas in pa na izvozu 39 Logatec iz smeri Kopra pneumatika tam ovira promet.

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1: Yeah, as you've heard in the last few minutes, it's quite busy on the roads at the moment. A lot of things happening. First of all, one lane is closed on the A1 motorway from Ljubljana to Koper. And that's in an area where they're doing roadworks before the exit for Postojna. That's due to a broken down vehicle. And a queue of vehicles has formed there as well. So be careful if you're coming up to that point. That's before Postojna in the direction of Koper. There's also an object on the road on the A1 from Koper to Ljubljana near the exit for Logatec. Just in the last few seconds, we have a report of an object on the A1 motorway, and that's from Maribor towards Ljubljana between the exits for Žalec and Šempeter. Be careful there as well. There's also a delay of around 20 minutes due to roadworks in the direction of Maribor, and that's between the exit for Dramlja and the Pletovarja tunnel. And there's another broken down vehicle on the A2 from Obrežje to Ljubljana between the exits for Trebnje Vsod and Trebnje Zahod. Drive safely.
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1: Sunny.

On the A1 highway between Žalec and Šempeter towards Ljubljana, an object on the carriageway is obstructing traffic. Vehicle breakdowns are reported on the A2 highway between the junctions Trebnje Vzhod and Trebnje Zahod in direction of Ljubljana. On the A1 highway at the exit Logatec from direction of Koper, the tire is on the road. On the A1 highway between Kastelec tunnel and Ravne resting area in direction of Ljubljana, traffic is obstructed due to a vehicle breakdown. And traffic jam is reported on the A1 highway between the Zima rest area and the Plitovarje tunnel towards Maribor. We wish you a safe drive. 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
1: There is still a traffic jam on the A1 highway between the exit Dramlje and Plitovary Tunnel in direction of Maribor. Delay is about 14 minutes. We wish you a safe drive. 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
0: The most up-to-date traffic info in Slovenia. Laws are in place to keep you safe. 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

0: On the A1 highway between junctions Slovenska Bystrica-Jug and Slovenske Konice in direction of Ljubljana, traffic is disrupted due to vehicle breakdown. And on the Maribor eastern bypass between tunnels Vodole and Malečnik in direction of Slivnica, traffic is also disrupted due to vehicle breakdown. 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
1: 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The truth behind Slovenia's fascinating numbers.
2: According to the Statistical Office of Slovenia, Statistični Urad Slovenije, in the school year 2024-25, there were 12,467 kindergarten teachers and assistants. That's one for every 6.6 children. Pretty good ratio, right? Razen če si tisti celi šest otrok. But here's the fun part. Only 2.5% of them were men. So, in Slovenian kindergartens, for every one mate, there are 39 mojces. It's basically a pastel-covered matriarchy. Polno bleščic, lepila, in tako naprej. I asked my friend Milena about it. You know, she used to work in a kindergarten once, and she said...
3: Čuj, Dave, se spomnim, da enkrat smo imeli male assistant. Čuj, samo so otroci mislili, da je hišnik, veš?
2: And apparently 78% of teachers are under 50, which kind of makes sense when you think about it. After 50, your back just says, no more peskovnik diplomacy. So yes, Slovenian kindergartens are full of patience, songs, and women called Tiasha. It's where future Slovenians learn how to share toys, and future men learn that the real boss is often a woman z žvižgom.
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1: We have still traffic jam on the A1 highway between the exit Dramlje and Plitovary tunnel in direction of Maribor. Delay is about 14 minutes. We wish you safe drive. Še vedno je zastoj na Štajerski avtocesti med izvozom Dramlje in predorom Pletovarje v smeri Maribora. 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
2: Shine bright like a diamond. 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
1: At least 12 people have been killed following a wildfire in the southern Spanish region of Andalusia. Spain's deadliest wildfire in two decades spread near the city of Almería and was brought under control by around 150 firefighters. It comes as the EU's climate monitor said that Western Europe had experienced its hottest June on record. The United Nations has warned that at least 1 million women and girls worldwide have lost access to support due to dramatic cuts in foreign aid spending. That's according to a new report by the UN Women Agency. US President Donald Trump slashed foreign aid after taking office last year. Other key donors have also reduced their aid contributions.

0: and thunderstorms. Morning temperatures will range from 12 to 18 degrees Celsius. Daytime highs will be similar to today's of between 28 and 31 degrees.
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1: On the Maribor Eastern Bypass between the tunnels of Vodole and Malechnik in the direction of Slivnica, traffic is obstructed due to vehicle breakdown. On the A5 highway at the entry Cerkvenjak in the direction of Murska Sobota, there is also a vehicle breakdown. On the A1 highway in front of the Lochica tunnel in the direction of Ljubljana, traffic is obstructed due to vehicle breakdown. And there is still a traffic jam on the A1 highway between the exit Dramlje and tunnel Pletovarje in direction of Maribor. Delay is about 17 minutes. We wish you a safe drive. 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
1: There's an animal obstructing traffic on the A1 highway Ljubljana-Koper before the rest stop Rauber Komanda. Be careful in both directions. 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
1: There's an animal obstructing traffic on the A1 highway Ljubljana-Koper before the rest stop Rauber. Commander, be careful in both directions. And there's a vehicle breakdown obstructing traffic on the A1 highway Ljubljana-Maribor at the exit Lukovica in the direction of Maribor. 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
2: 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Edini v Sloveniji. 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
1: There's an animal obstructing traffic on the A1 highway Ljubljana-Koper before the rest stop at Raubar Komanda. Drive carefully in both directions. Otherwise, traffic on Slovenian highways is running normally at the moment. Previdna žival vira promet na primorski avtocesti pred počivališčem Raubar Komanda, previdna v obeh smereh, sicer pa promet po slovenskih cestah teče brez večjih posebnosti.
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1: At least 12 people have been killed following a wildfire in the southern Spanish region of Andalusia. Spain's deadliest wildfire in two decades spread near the city of Almería and was brought under control by around 150 firefighters. It comes as the EU's climate monitor said that Western Europe had experienced its hottest June on record. The United Nations has warned that at least 1 million women and girls worldwide have lost access to support due to dramatic cuts in foreign aid spending. That's according to a new report by the UN Women Agency. US President Donald Trump slashed foreign aid after taking office last year. Other key donors have also reduced their aid contributions. Slovenian Foreign Minister Tone Kaiser met his German counterpart Johann Vadepul on his first visit abroad since taking office last month. The talks focused on strengthening bilateral relations between Slovenia and Germany, both economically and politically. Germany is one of Slovenia's most important trade partners, with more than 14 billion euro worth of trade between the two countries last year. The weather tomorrow will start off sunny, with cloud increasing during the day. In the afternoon, there will be localized showers and thunderstorms. Morning temperatures will range from 12 to 18 degrees Celsius. Daytime highs will be similar to today's, of between 28 and 31 degrees.
0: 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The weekend warm-up. 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

An accident occurred on the Maribor Eastern Bypass between the junction Zrkovci and the covered trench Malečnik in the direction of Austria. Drive carefully. Previdno do prometne nesreče je prišlo na mariborski vzhodni obvoznici med priključkom Zrkovci in pokritim okopom Malečnik v smeri Avstrije. 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
1: An accident occurred on the Maribor Eastern Bypass between the junction Zrkovci and the covered trench Malečnik in the direction of Austria. And there's an animal obstructing traffic on the A1 highway Ljubljana-Koper before the rest stop Raubar Komanda. Drive carefully in both directions. Previdno do prometne nesreče je prišlo na Mariborski vzhodni obvoznici med priključkom Zrkovci in pokritim okopom Malečnik v smeri Avstrije. 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

And we are happy to report the traffic on Slovenian highways is running normally at the moment. Promet po slovenskih cestah teče brez večjih posebnosti, srečno in varno pot.

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1: Živjo, ja sem Aaron Arnold iz Amerike. I have been in Slovenia now for 9 months. I really came here looking for a new way of life and to kind of chase my dreams of living in Europe. And so, yeah, basically I came here from Dallas, Texas. I'm an accountant by trade, popoklicu.
2: Yeah.
1: Popoklicu, yeah. To meet people, I decided to go to the university, so I'm studying my master's at the Ekonomsko Fakulteta in Bežigrad, in Ljubljana. And I have met a lot of amazing people, and it's allowed me to chase my dreams. So
3: this week we're with an American in Ljubljana. You might have heard of him. His name is Aaron Arnold, and people know you because you do vlogs about Slovenia, right?
1: That's right. Yeah, so I do basically all things Slovenia travel, festivals, discovering new cities via YouTube. I'm also doing this across TikTok and Instagram as well. So yeah, basically capturing everything Slovenian.
3: You're in the land of dreams today. And let's start with the follow your dream segment. You said that you followed your dream coming to Europe and Slovenia.
1: Yeah, so I visited Europe right after I graduated from high school. And when I first visited, I went to Copenhagen, Denmark, and Prague in the Czech Republic. I really fell in love with how they had unique cultures and history and all of these things. And so I decided at that time I was gonna move to Europe one day. So I traced the same 5 words in my journal for like 3 or 4 months. I will live in Europe.
3: You wrote that down every day?
1: Yeah, I wrote it down when I got back from the trip, and then I literally traced over the words in my journal. Like every day, I rewrote it basically for a few months, and then I went off to college and the dream kind of went to the side. And then I got to a point in 2023 where I decided it was time to live that dream. So then I went through the process of picking a country, and then I chose Slovenia.
3: Okay. Yeah. How come Slovenia?
1: There's a lot of things I liked. One of the big ones was that it wasn't too globalized because I wanted to go to a country that had its own culture and language and history and food and all these things. And I thought that would be Slovenia. I was looking briefly at countries like Germany and France, but they were so, I mean, they still have their own culture, obviously, but they were so globalized that I didn't want to get lost in the sea of international people. And so I feel like Slovenia gave me a good opportunity to really dive into the culture and assimilate into this unique part of the world. Yeah. Speaking just on the balance of life, I think the work-life balance here is also something I was looking for. In the US, it's kind of all work, not much time for family a lot of the time. Not always, but here in Slovenia, it's much more balanced, and even Sundays are completely dedicated to families, which I really love. Yeah.
3: You mentioned in one of your vlogs, slow Sundays in Slovenia.
1: Yeah, very slow. I got into the habit when I lived in Dallas of going to the grocery store on Sunday. It's very normal for me. After Mass in the morning, I would go on Sundays, yeah.
3: You can't do that
1: here. No. Here, it's all closed, so I learned the hard way a couple times, and so I had to...
3: An empty fridge.
1: Yeah, empty fridge. I had to find some food in the city center, but now I'm pretty used to it, yeah.
3: What were some of the things that you had to adapt to, like, when you came here the first year, the most difficult things that you had to, like, learn?
1: I think the biggest change for me was transportation. I grew up in an environment where we only drove in a car. There was no walking anywhere, biking anywhere, or bus. There was no public transport. I mean, there is public transport, no one really used it. And so my whole life, I've been driving in a car everywhere. And so moving here, that was one of my things about moving. I didn't want to have that car anymore. I wanted to bike and walk and take the bus. And so that was a huge adjustment. Besides that, I think just finding my way around the city has been the biggest adjustment too. I would say if you ask a Slovene person something, they're gonna give you their honest opinion and a very direct answer. I think a lot of times in the US, people are scared to maybe offend, and so they might dance around the truthful answer. So I think here people are very direct and honest. So if you don't wanna know the true answer, I wouldn't ask the question, yeah.
3: Okay, Aaron, time for a song now. What are we going to hear?
1: So I grew up in a very country music heavy background. And so the song I chose is Should Have Been a Cowboy by Toby Keith. When I was in college in Texas, it was my more cowboy hat era, cowboy boots, everything. And so this song actually became a kind of an anthem for me. And yeah, should have been cowboy. It's an amazing song, and it just inspires you, that inner cowboy, yeah.

0: You're listening to Land of Dreams, this week with Aaron Arnold, an American in Slovenia.
1: You do vlogs here about Slovenia. Did you do vlogs before as well, or is this something that started while in Slovenia?
2: So actually, I did not. One of my goals in moving was to kind of capture my journey. I knew it was a big defining moment in my life, and so I wanted to capture all that and be able to share that with my family and friends. Yeah, it's been doing really well. I think from my perspective and all the comments I see, Slovenes are very happy to hear my perspective, but also just to, I guess, have a fresh perspective on all the things they may forget about that are amazing in Slovenia, such as the nature and just the way of life. I think oftentimes it's easy to overlook those things and possibly forget about them when you live there. And so I think seeing my perspective, they really have come to appreciate that. So.
1: American pancakes or Slovenian pancakes?
2: Wow. Well, it depends. If they have homemade marmalade inside, I'm probably going to go Slovenian. I really do like them. Yeah, they're delicious. The Slovenian. Palačinke. Palačinke, yeah.
1: But you do have to wrap them though, right?
2: Yeah. It's very interesting. And it's I think there's an art to it. It's maybe like an American wrapping a burrito, you know? You have to learn. And it's same with the pancakes here, yeah.
1: And you also learn how to make coffee here as well? Right?
2: Yes. Oh, I am probably...
1: Get your own coffee, like real coffee.
2: Yeah. I'm obsessed with the Jezva. Every morning and after lunch, it's become a ritual for me. So I'm constantly making... bought a cafe, and it's quite delicious, yeah. It's much stronger than an American coffee.
1: What are then some of the things that you miss from back home that you don't have here?
2: I think the biggest thing is American football. I'm a huge fan. I'm an Alabama Crimson Tide football fan. I grew up watching every game with my dad. So from September to January, we're watching football. And I'd say that's the biggest thing for me is just the football culture. Because, you know, a lot of weekends and Saturdays are spent with friends grilling and at a campfire or something watching football. And that's every fall. That's going to be tough for me, really, just because football has such a big part of my heart. Yeah.
1: And the big question now, you follow your dream coming here. You do vlogs about Slovenia. You know a lot about the culture and the people already. What's going to be your next step? Would you consider staying here like in the long run or go back to the US or I don't know?
2: Yeah, my goal and dream would be to stay here in Slovenia. I really just love everything about the country. From the nature is a big aspect that I love, but also just the way of life. I really appreciate the food, the people, and just the vibe. It's really just a joyous, family-centered vibe, and I can't imagine not having that in my life. Moving forward with my vlogs, my goal is to continue to go to these festivals, experience the cultural events, and visit all the cities in Slovenia. And I think it can also teach Slovenes a part about the places they didn't know. Like last week, I went to a Roman burial ground in Šempeter, yeah, right beside Žalec. And a lot of people hadn't heard of this before. And so I think doing one of these trips a week, just one day, where I drive and it's kind of like a follow me along, kind of like a come with me kind of day, can be really interesting. And that's something I want to implement going forward, yeah.
1: Okay, Aaron. So it was nice to talk to you today in Ljubljana. I wish you good luck with everything here in the future as well. You said you'd like to stay here. So.
2: Yeah, I see myself in Slovenia for my life. Wow. Yeah, I just can't say enough about how thankful I am for Slovenia. It's been an incredible 9 months, and I just know there's so much more to come and so much more to explore and to visit. So I'm going to keep posting, and it's going to be a lot of fun. So.
1: Thank you.
2: Thank you so much. It's been nice talking with you as well. Hvala. Land of Dreams on Radio SI.

0: And we are happy to report that traffic on Slovenian highways is running normally at the moment. Have a safe and pleasant drive. Promet po slovenskih cestah teče brez večjih posebnosti. Želimo vam srečno in varno pot.
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1: According to the Statistical Office of Slovenia, Statistični Urad Slovenije, in the school year 2024-25, there were 12,467 kindergarten teachers and assistants. That's one for every 6.6 children. Pretty good ratio, right? Razen če si tisti celi šest otrok. But here's the fun part. Only 2.5% of them were men. So, in Slovenian kindergartens, for every one mate, there are 39 mojces. It's basically a pastel-covered matriarchy. Polno bleščic, lepila, in tako naprej. I asked my friend Milena about it. You know, she used to work in a kindergarten once, and she said...
2: Čuj, Dave, se spomnim, da enkrat smo imeli male assistant. Čuj, samo so otroci mislili, da je hišnik, veš?
1: And apparently, 78% of teachers are under 50, which kind of makes sense when you think about it. After 50, your back just says, no more peskovnik diplomacy. So yes, Slovenian kindergartens are full of patience, songs, and women called Tiasha. It's where future Slovenians learn how to share toys, and future men learn that the real boss is often a woman zizvizgum.
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Traffic on Slovenian highways is running normally at the moment. We wish you safe and pleasant drive. Promet po slovenskih cestah teče brez večjih posebnosti. Srečno in varno pot.

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I look so good, you look so good, maybe we should all leak it together. F*** it. You only live once, let the people see.

And we are happy to report the traffic on Slovenian highways is running normally at the moment. Have a safe and pleasant drive. Promet po slovenskih cestah teče brez večjih posebnosti. Srečno in varno pot vam želimo.

was queen of the mambo. Papa was king of the Congo. Deep down in the jungle, last I banged in my first bongo. Every monkey like to be in my place instead of me, cause I'm the king of bongo, baby. I'm the king of bongo bong.